0: Close the battalion one.
1: Go ahead, headquarters.
0: All right, Chief, what were they burning over there?
1: Headquarters. The work on the scene was burning a whole piece of wood and some paper to keep them as heat as now. I'm with him now if you have an officer coming over. And that's the back of Bogdan's property next door to CC Rental.

0: Headquarters of Battalion 1, 210 Seagulfish Road. 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
1: Orders received 2012.

City for supply to the supply to respond 13th Street, New York Avenue. 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

0: 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Again, you're going to be responding to the area, all fire units of 5th Street for a strong odor of smoke, 2057.
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1: Hey, slow down your response. Leave it to fire pit.
0: If you want us to continue in, I'll remain in quarters.
1: Negative, you can remain in quarters.
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0: Chief, is that a return?
1: Yeah, Deputy 1, all units, we're going to hold engine 2. 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
0: Engine 3 returning.
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0: the SS engine on the scene, are we responding already?
1: Okay,
0: we're dispatching them now.

Police, is that B1? Headquarters, I was in Chiminea in the rear of 665 Fifth Street. All units are going to be in service.

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Timeout 2105, Cedric 2008.

0: the town assistant orange engine to a fire ladder on an urgent request directly to 44 Park Place in Irvington for signal 11. 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
1: Sir, it's China. 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

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This is Kenny Bellman, relay to Newark Fire Department, responding to Irvington Fire Headquarters at 1 Civic Square for a cover assignment. Essex County to all surrounding towns, attention Newark Fire responding to Irvington Fire Headquarters at 1 Civic Square on a cover assignment. 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

0: Johnny. 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
0: as far as 4-1-6. 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
1: Okay,
0: North
1: engine 18, 6, ladder 2, ladder 5, battalion 2, 21.

0: Irving, confined to the county.
1: Irving, confined
0: to the county. A county command requesting cell and sirens to the scene.

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1: Go for exit 10.
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1: 1517 responding to Irvington, 2119.
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Anyone tripping on the air from us?

County. 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

0: 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County Mutual Aid from Milburn Tower 52, we're on the scene. We're going to report to command.
1: Okay, Milburn. That's scene in Urban, just 1127.

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1: Melbourne South 52, over Essex County.
0: Melbourne South 52 has been released from the scene, will be returning shortly.
1: This is Melbourne 52,
0: Utah
1: 2140.

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1: You are.
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0: CMS on CMS 82 and engine 417 William Street, first floor, for a 40-year-old female with chest pains and difficulty breathing. On CMS 82 and engine 4, 217 William Street, on for a 40-year-old female, chest pains and 10-22-9, such a few years.
1: 82 received, responded.
0: 2209.

0: Fire to a lot of fours on the scene of West New York PD. We're investigating.
1: Lot of four on the scene investigating. Lot of four is Hudson Avenue Command.

Yes, Cross Street to Boston Avenue, Patterson Street. An 83-year-old female, difficulty breathing. We have ALS and BLS en route. Again, Squad 2, respond to 195 Belgrove Drive. Cross of Wilson and Patterson for a first responder. 83-year-old female, difficulty breathing. Timeout 2211.

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0: 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We're investigating, EU5 has Park Avenue Command.
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engine four respond, 22nd Street and Carrigan for a spill. 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

Battalion 1 is arriving. Lodge, commercial warehouse. Up in Chola, I'll be investigating establishment. Come in.

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0: 8 quarters of a diamond. 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There was an alarm malfunction with ductwork number 5. 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

And we all in for engine 5, respond to 4100 Park Avenue. We'll assist TV with an investigation of a lost tower in the plaza. And we all in for engine 5, respond to 4100 Park Avenue. We'll assist TV with an investigation on a power loss in the plaza. Cross-street to Liberty, please avoid that.

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1: That's affirmative, engine 5.

we had a good fire department EMS come to EMS 81, respond Angela Savelli Drive and Frankie Rogers Boulevard South for a motor vehicle accident, pedestrian struck, are you complaining of a leg injury? And fire come to the Harrison Fire Department, EMS come to EMS 81, respond Angela Savelli Drive and Frankie Rogers Boulevard South for a motor vehicle accident, pedestrian struck. Time now is 7:26, dispatcher 2071's clear.

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0: ma'am. You have an LS unit en route?
1: Yes, ma'am. We have 3246 responding.
0: 3246.

companies be advised of a street closure in Union City. The 400 block of 13th Street will be closed all day. That's the 400 block on 13th Street, closed all day.

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1: Frankie.

in Union City, squad 2, engine 1, engine 4, ladder 1, battalion 1, respond 1509, Bergen line, alarms activated. That's in Union City for squad 2, engine 1, engine 4, ladder 1, battalion 1, respond 1509, Bergen line, alarms activated, cross streets 15 and 16.

0: All right, Tom, EMS is in route to the hospital. You can cancel that ALS unit.
1: Great.

0: fire control, but a five-story fire-resistive facility. Nothing shown. 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
1: Received battalion 1 on the scene, establishing Bergen Line Avenue, come in.

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0: This is KMBY 464 of the North Hudson Regional Fire and Rescue conducting the 800-hour radio test. At 800 hours, the following chief officers are on duty. W1 Deputy Chief Franco, Battalion 1 Battalion Chief Mastalone, Battalion 2 Battalion Chief Gavin, Battalion 3 Battalion Chief Larkin, Safety 1 Captain Gonzalez. 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Fire control testing all mobiles. Come in, Deputy 1. Deputy 1. Battalion 1.
1: Battalion 1, loud and clear.
0: Battalion 2. Battalion 2. Battalion 3.
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0: 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Come in, Deputy 1. Battalion 1. Battalion 2. Battalion 3. Safety 1. Rescue 1.

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1: No, Ladder 1, I'm sorry, correction. County, please show no, he has Mat 1 in response to the Township of Fairfield on a fluid spill in O'Rourke.
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0: 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Firecom to the Harrison Fire Department. This is Operator 2242. Today's date is June 3rd. 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How do you receive? Engine 2, officer.
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0: Ladder 1, tiller. Battalion chief.
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0: Two apparatus.
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1: 4.
0: Ladder 1 apparatus.
1: Ladder 1, right there.
0: Line chief.
1: Part 2.
0: Harrison EMS.
4: 1 from 81.
0: EMS 81. All radio apparatus received loud and clear. Time now is 0832. Good morning.
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0: County EMS 81, respond South 5th Street and Bergen Street for a female party bleeding. Again, EMS respond South 5th Street and Bergen Street, female party out with PD on the ground bleeding. Your time now is 912 Sutter Jeter, so we'll clear.
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1: 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The main street, the bridge is closed. 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

attempted to respond in the area of South Fifth Street and Bergen Street for a female party on the ground, bleeding, alert and conscious at this time. Again, fire comms attempted to respond Street and Bergen Street for a female party on the ground, alert and conscious, bleeding. Your time now is 9:18. 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
1: 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So if you're reporting that with PD.

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0: Union City, Squad 2, Ladder 1, Battalion 2, respond 1707, Bergamine, CO alarm all set, first floor hallway. That's in Union City for Squad 2, Ladder 1, Battalion 2, respond 1707, Bergamine, CO alarm all set, first floor hallway, Cross Street 17th and 18th.
1: Battalion 2, respond.

0: Patrol squad suits on the scene. We have a three-story wood frame flat roof commercial building. Nothing showing. And squad two will be investigating.
1: Received squad two on the scene. Nothing showing. Squad two establishing Bergen Line Avenue Command.
0: Ladder 1 on the scene, assuming
1: Bergen Line Avenue commands.

0: EMS 81, Harrison OEM. Hello? Yeah, 81, are you on that standby over by Roosevelt Park?
1: No,
0: very good. They got a spot reserved for you over there.
1: I see, thank you.

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Just to confirm, that's 18th and Vernon Lane. Receive.

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1: Three of the other quarters on here.
0: CV's been notified, so is EMS.

0: Dragon, squad 1, engine 9, engine 5, ladder 3, battalion 2, respond 1435, 51st Street, alarms activated. That's in North Bergen to squad 1, engine 9, engine 5, ladder 3, battalion 2, respond 1435, 51 Street, the New Durham, alarms activated, cross street, Meadowview and Grand.
1: Five to 12, battalion 2, give me the address again, please.
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Respond to 1435 51st Street for alarms activated. In North Bergen, Squad 10, 1435, number 51 Street. Cross streets are Meadowview Avenue and Grand Avenue.

0: 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We have a residential hybrid. Nothing showing, no alarm sounding. 9 will be investigating, establishing.
1: 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Engine 9 establishing 51st should come in.

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Where is an OEM from ambulance 81? Where is this dedicated parking spot? Were you reaching out to OEM? Yes, sir. Where's this dedicated parking spot that he wants to go to? Behind the post office on Ann Street. You can back in by the diving bell. Received. Thank you.

0: October 92 is on the scene of a two-story commercial building. The correct address is going to be 4010 Bergen. We have a long sounding. Nothing showing. Time for Bergen Line Avenue Command.
1: Received Battalion 2. Correct address is 4010 Bergen Line Avenue. Battalion 2, establishing Bergen Line Avenue Command.
0: 93 is on the scene awaiting the arrival of the engine.

0: 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Engine 3 is going to be delayed, double parked cars.
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1: Go for Harrison OEM.
0: County OEM from Ambulance 81. We are corrected on the address. There's a wrong address in our system. We are heading over to the correct address now. We will meet you over there soon.
1: Reshade, that little section of Ann Street will be blocked off. They'll move the barriers for you and they'll show you where to park. Okay?
0: Received.

0: Tony O'Young from Ambulance 81. To confirm, we heard it was Kennedy Elementary, not, we can call that it was Kennedy Elementary, not Entry School, is that correct?
1: That's correct. It's a Harrison fun day for the children. You'll see a lot of children around there when you get there, okay? But park them back at the post office on Ann Street next to the library.

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1: Last company that took control, you came in unreadable.
0: Control, that's ladder 3. The cascade system at ladder 3 will be down for the next hour, hour and a half. Fire control from north, out to Marine 2 on the radio check.
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0: Tom 2, EMS 81. Wait, Tom Street, apartment number 2. 3-year-old male with leukemia. Transport to the hospital. EMS Tom 2, EMS 81. John Street, apartment 2. 3-year-old male with leukemia. 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

0: Union City, Squad 2, Engine 3, Squad 1, Ladder 1, Battalion 2. Respond 519, Summit Avenue, alarms activated, second floor. That's in Union City for Squad 2, Engine 3, Squad 1, Ladder 1, Battalion 2. Respond 519, Summit Avenue, alarms activated, second floor. Cross streets Patterson Plank Road and 6th Street.
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0: 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We are on. Dispatch from 81, did Kennedy School get the update that we're on call?
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3: Could you please tell Kennedy Elementary that we are not making it there because they got called from the other school and are expecting us?
0: Yeah, Reese, is 82 coming on duty? Can they come over and take the standby?
3: Not sure if 82 is in quarters yet, but they can take the standby and we can take it from them when we get off this call.
0: Very good. If you make that happen, excellent.
4: 82 to Harrison.
0: Go 82.
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0: Very good, thank you.

0: 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Squad 2 will be establishing.
1: Nothing showing. Squad 2 establishing Summit Avenue Command.
0: The squad 2 will be advised it's a corner building.
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1: First to you, Squad Battalion 2 on the scene, assuming Summit Avenue Command.
3: Great.
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1: Pursue the address is 519 Summit Avenue. 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
0: I don't want to see the building.
3: 3 all male leukemia, in and out of consciousness. Repeated, fire comes in here at Fire Department 4. Respond number 208 John Street, apartment number 2. 3 old male leukemia, in and out of consciousness. 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

0: Viacom, Josh, we come in. Engine's being loaded onto EMS. They're going to be off momentarily. Engine 4 is going to be cleared from this scene. Leave the terminal at the command.
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0: 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A T-reduced seizure. Repeating, comes to the Harris Fire Department, engine 2, and EMFT, 2, respond.
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0: 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I really want to be taking that. That's four going to be at the standby.
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0: Just confirm with them.
1: Just going in?
0: Just confirm with 81. 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I believe they signed on.
1: 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Are you on the air?
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0: 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What's the address again?
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That's 1-1 to UMBNJ with mother on board. Mission two has been released from the scene, returning.

0: 5-1 on the county. We're going to clear Fairfield. We're released by DEP. We're returning back to Nutley.
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That's headquarters engines 1-2, Tower 2, you responded to 1-1-1 Parkway, extended stay along the fire.

0: that one.
1: Battalion 1, go ahead and call plane quarters.
2: Battalion 1, just an update. Saying it's coming from the Department of Warfare, and they have a partial evacuation.
1: Engine 2 responding.

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Engine 9, squad 10, squad 1, ladder 4, battalion 3. Respond 6299 Grand Avenue. Alarms activated at Cullum Towers on the 12th floor, Cross Streets Meadowview and 64th Street.

0: 5 until Battalion 3 is on scene. We have a residential high rise. Nothing showing, all I'm signing. Battalion 3 is establishing Grand Ave Command. Company's been investigating.
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And what's your letter 3 respond? 6014 Harrison Place, on water down. And what's your letter 3? 6014 Harrison Place, water down.

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0: MSCOM to EMS 81, respond at 905-905 Frankie, Rogers Boulevard South, the Harrison Path Station for a 45-year-old male with a medical emergency. Again, EMS 81, respond 905 Frankie, Rogers Boulevard South, the Harrison Path Station for a 45-year-old male, medical emergency. Time of dispatch, 1307.
1: I'm calling for you. You're on there right now.
0: EMS 81, you're responding. Again, it's 905 Frankie Bollinger's Boulevard South, the Harrison Path Station. You're going to respond to the yard at the shop. 45-year-old male, medical emergency. We have nothing further. The patient is conscious and breathing.
1: 81 received. Thank you.

0: 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Just be advised, the 45-year-old male is reporting chest pain and his pacemaker went out. We'll be notifying ALS.
1: 81 received.

0: Intercom 2, Engine 4, respond 905-905 Frankie Rogers Boulevard South, the Harrison Pass Station for a 45-year-old male with chest pains. Again, Engine 4, respond 905 Frankie Rogers Boulevard South, the Harrison Pass Station for a 45-year-old male with chest pains. Time of dispatch, 1312.
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4: 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Which street will be coming on? Which street will we be coming on the yard shop? Disregard the following ladder 1.

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1: 81 received.

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And Weehawk in for Engine 3, Squad 7, Engine 4, Ladder 3, Battalion 1. 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

0: 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I want a command. 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

Ladder 1 driver, be advised, get a lift the gurney up onto only about 4 o'clock.

0: 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We have nothing showing. Engine 3 will be investigating where.
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0: Pat Yard Command, station loaded on the EMS 81. They're transporting to St. Mike's. Engine 3, I'm sorry, ladder 1. Is going to remain on the air for training. Germany Command.
1: Received command terminated. You'll be on the air training at 1326.

0: Signal, Thurgood, engine 13, ladder 5, battalion 3. Response 8224, Kennedy Boulevard. Order of gas in the basement. That's at North Thurgood for engine 13, ladder 5, battalion 3. Respond 8224, Kennedy Boulevard. Order of gas in the basement. Cross streets 82nd and 83rd. Be advised this was called in by public service. They're also responding.
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0: fire control, a lot of fives on the scene, three-story, mixed-use, ordinary. Nothing showing from the exterior. A lot of fives can be investigating, establishing Kennedy Boulevard Command.
1: Receive ladder 5 on the scene, investigating ladder 5, establishing Kennedy Boulevard Command.
0: Control, have PD response to traffic, please.
1: Receive, they're en route.

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1: MSCOM received, is that St. Michael's or University?
0: My apologies, St. Michael's.
1: Received, very good.

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1: Receive ladder 4 on the scene, investigating. Ladder 4 establishing Somar, please command.

person 82 from 81. Are you guys still at the standby? And would you like us to switch you out?

Indo 3, I got Lada 5. Lada 5 respond 6121 Grand Avenue. Person stuck in the elevator at Lola Towers. That's in North Bergen for Lada 5. Respond 6121 Grand Avenue, Lola Towers. Person stuck in the elevator. Cross Street 61st and Meadowview. Be advised, we called the concierge to confirm, but there was no answer.

0: lot of 5 on the scene investigating. Control, do we know what floor that truck on?
1: This is lot of 5 on the scene. A negative, this was a call from the phone in the elevator. Nobody was on the other line, but when we called the concierge, we

0: control from 9 to 5. Yeah, we confirmed there's no one in two of the elevators. You can terminate.
1: Do that 5 incident terminated again, sir.

North Bergen for engine 1. Engine 1 respond, 1117 26th Street, wires down. That's in North Bergen. Engine 1, respond, 1117 26th Street, wires down. Cross streets Kennedy and Grand.

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to North Bergen for Ladder 5. Respond to 79th Street and Grand Avenue for wires down. In North Bergen for Ladder 5, respond to 79th Street and Grand Avenue for wires down.

EMS code EMS 81, respond 450 Bergen Street at the Premier Care Associates. BV back door entrance for a 63-year-old male party fall victim. Struck his head, no LOC reported. Again, fire con- correction, EMS code EMS 81, respond 450 Bergen Street at the Premier Care Associates. The back door entrance for a 63-year-old male party fall victim struck his head, no LOC. Your time now is 1525, Dispatcher 2071's clear.

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0: 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Engine 5, respond 52nd Street and Hudson Avenue for an open hydrant. That's in West New York. Engine 5, respond 52 Street and Hudson Avenue on an open hydrant.
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0: Black, I'm Engine 4 is on scene, Engine 4 over Day Street Command. Notify EMS that the mother met the child out in front of 301 First Street, Water's Edge.
1: Do you copy that direct?
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0: 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We're right.
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0: 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On the update, Childs is breathing in response.
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Respond 5801, Meadowview Ave, alarms activated. Inez Bergen, engine 9, squad 10, squad 1, ladder 4, battalion 3. 50, correction, 5801, Meadowview Ave, alarms activated. In building 5805, cross street 58 to 61.

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0: 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That's in Union City for Squad 1, Engine 5, Engine 4, Ladder 3, Battalion 2. Respond 4007, Bergamine, alarms activated. Cross Streets 40th and 41st.
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0: 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Squad 1 to location 3, story attack. Nothing showing, alarm sound. Squad 1 is establishing burglar line command.
1: Squad 1, nothing showing, alarms are sounding. Squad 1 establishing burglar line avenue command.

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0: 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Santa Bravo has got command.
1: Okay.

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I can knock this down. 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Engine bomb remaining.

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0: Alright, Chief, that was a malicious pull box. Ground floor in the area of Stairwell 2. 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We're making our way out.
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0: Headquarters, we come in. Headquarters, Asher. 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That was a malicious pull box. 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
1: Headquarters, proceed.

Houston, Union City for squad 2, engine 4, engine 1, squad 1, ladder 3, ladder 4, deputy 1, battalion 1, rescue 1, safety 1, squad 7, the rig team, response to 1901 West Street for alarms activated and odor of smoke. In Union City for squad 2, engine 4, engine 1, squad 1, ladder 3, ladder 4, deputy 1, battalion 1, rescue 1, safety 1. As the rig team, respond to 1901 West Street for alarms activated with an odor of smoke in apartment 101.

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0: 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We have the ordinary building, flat roof. Correction, squad 2, Irish Command investigating. Alarm is sound in at the minute.
1: Received squad 2 on scene. Squad 2 establishing West 2 Command.
0: Fire control battalion. Battalion 1 will have West 2 Command.
1: Received battalion 1 on the scene. Battalion 1 is West 2 Command.

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1: For Squad 1, Engine 5, Engine 9, Ladder 4, Battalion 2, in Union City, respond to 3196 Kenny Boulevard. 3196 Kenny Boulevard. Port of fire alarms activated. Port again on the second floor. It's for Squad 1, Engine 5, Engine 9, 4 Battalion 2, in Union City, respond to 3196 Kenny Boulevard. 3196 Kenny Boulevard. Port of fire alarms activated. Port again on the second floor. Cross sheets are Sip Street and 32nd Street.

0: 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Squad 1 was in an accident. SAV and one of the battalions of our location. We're at Kennedy. 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
1: Fire Patrol 51, 51 responding.
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Battalion 2 from Financial, be advised, Wild 1 was in a minor accident. You have two engines, one ladder on the response right now.

0: Flight Stroke Battalion 21 Zenith. With no commercial occupancy, there's nothing showing and nothing sounding at this time. Battalion 2, Kennedy Boulevard, come in.
1: Battalion 2 on the scene, nothing showing. Alarms are sounding. Battalion 2 is Kennedy Boulevard Command. Battalion 2, be advised, it's going to be on the second floor. It was from PD, they didn't give us one.

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0: 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Engine 1's on the scene. Corner building. Nothing showing. Alarm sounding. Engine 1 is Sergeant Long Avenue command. 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

0: 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Union City Engine 5, Squad 1, Engine 4, Ladder 3, Battalion 2, 4711 Hudson Avenue, alarms activated in the basement, cross streets of 47th to 48th.
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0: by 12, Battalion 2 is on the scene of a four-story ordinary bomb sounding. There's nothing showing at this time. Battalion 2, Avenue Command.
1: Received that. Battalion 2 is on the scene. Alarm sounding. Nothing showing. Battalion 2 is Hudson Avenue Command. Be advised, reported to be in the basement.
0: Command received.

0: WMSA, you want to respond into East Newark. It's going to be 21 Searing Avenue, apartment number 1. It's going to be an 83-year-old female, difficulty breathing and chest pain, and also lightheaded. Again, EMS, come to EMS 81. Respond into East Newark. It's going to be 21 Searing Avenue, apartment number 1. 83-year-old female, difficulty breathing and chest pain, and lightheaded. Time number is 1816, dispatcher 2071, clear.
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0: 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Would you repeat on your address?
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1, Engine 3, Ladder 3, Battalion 2, in Union City, respond to 315 34th Street, 215, number 34th Street, 4-5 alarms activated. Engine 4, Squad 1, Engine 3, Ladder 3, Battalion 2, in Union City, respond to 315 34th Street, 315, number 34th Street, 4-5 alarms activated. Cross streets are Palisade Avenue and New York Avenue.

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0: 5 Judge DeFord's on the scene. 34th Street, we have a 2-story ordinary commercial warehouse. Nothing showing. Establishing 34th Street commercial.
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1: Received, 34th Street Command, incident is terminated. All commissioners on 34th Street are released. Answers.

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1: Can I tell you?

Sherman Ave, fire alarm 7. 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

Fred Bergen, Squad 7, respond 7601 River Road, the Dudges, for a grass fire in the dog park. That's in North Bergen, Squad 7, 7601 River Road, for a grass fire in the dog park, Cross Street, Palisades Medical Center to 77.

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0: 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We'll be investigating 7601.
1: Spot 7 is on the scene, investigating.

Loud 7, be advised, PD gave us this call. Just say it was in the dog park if you don't have a call back number. Squad 7.

Minute squad 7. Rescue squad 7. Fire extinguisher has been terminated. Squad 7 is available.